Okay. All right. Okay. 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
1: 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That prompts the flower to open. The white flower is female.
0: Communicate with your partner.
1: But it does produce a strong, sweet, pineapple-like scent. 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
1: It climbs into the heart of the female flower, carrying a dusting of pollen picked up from male lily flowers. As dawn approaches, the flower cools and closes. Any beetles still inside are now trapped.
0: Take your time.
1: But that's no problem. They're safe from heat and danger. And even better, they get to spend all day feasting on starchy nectar. As the beetle eats, its load of pollen drops off, falling onto the flower's reproductive parts.
0: Enjoy.
1: There, it triggers a magical transformation. The white flower blushes pink and turns from female to male, so that it can now produce its own pollen. When night falls again, the flower opens and the beetle, now carrying the newly male flower's pollen, escapes to search for another sweetly scented white female.
0: Communicate your needs.
1: Pollination complete, the pink male flower will die back to a seed and sink to the bottom of the pool. Its fertilized seed will germinate and mature to repeat the water lily's magical transformation next year.

All I can remember is falling into the water. It was very dark and falling down, down and down. It was very dark and very deep. And I seemed to be drowning. I must tell my mother. My clothes were dragging me back. The sea is very deep. I'd go into the sea and then I'd go right down to the bottom. And there is some land there. The land at the bottom of the sea. It's very still. It's flat. No reflection in the water. Lovely, clear water. The water I looked to be rather sort of bluey. And I didn't like it. And suddenly all this water became full of other people and other things are falling. Full of other people and other things are falling. All going down towards the same as I was. And chairs and tables and things like this. And all these people were all floating downwards through the water. And chairs and tables and things like this. And I put my arms up and tried to catch hold of them. And I began to feel very frightened.

and as I sort of pushed back, I felt I was pushing back the water, and so I felt the mud in my hands. And then I seemed to be clearing the mud, which was really saturated with water. And as I pushed and pushed, so I came across something, and I was still pushing, and I knew it was somebody.

got them analyzing with me. Fashion, got them analyzing this here Babylon system, man. Yeah, me.

Well, if you just give it a little bit of that green stuff to your suit, you can please

All I can remember is falling into the water. It was very dark and falling down, down and down. It was very dark and very deep. And I seemed to be drowning. I must tell my mother. My clothes were dragging me back. The sea is very deep. I'd go into the sea and then I'd go right down to the bottom. And there is some land there. The land at the bottom of the sea. It's very still. It's flat. No reflection in the water. Lovely, clear water. The water I look to be rather sort of bluey. And I didn't like it. And suddenly all this water became full of other people and other things are falling. Full of other people and other things are falling. All going down towards the same as I was. And chairs and tables and things like this. And all these people were all floating downwards through the water. And chairs and tables and things like this. And I put my arms up and tried to catch hold of them. And I began to feel very frightened.

And as I sort of pushed back, I felt I was pushing back the water, and so I felt the mud in my hands. And then I seemed to be clearing the mud, which was really saturated with water. And as I pushed and pushed, so I came across something, and I was still pushing, and I knew it was somebody.

0: My clothes were dragging me back.
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0: What were her thoughts? How long did she suffer? Those thoughts were my own.
1: Faster and faster.
2: My clothes were dragging me back.
0: I saw that her boyfriend came up to me in the car. And I knew right then there was something wrong. And he said, I can't find the name.
3: The animals really as well don't mean to chase me, but because I'm frightened and I run, they follow me up.
4: So I run along the corridor and I run up the stairs.
5: And some great monstrous shape walks towards me in the corridor.
4: And I run up the stairs.
6: My legs wouldn't go quick enough.
4: And I keep running and running and running. Running and running and running.
6: Up a big slope. And my legs wouldn't go quick enough.
2: I was running and I was being chased.
6: There was somebody after me, chasing me up a big slope. Up a big slope.
4: And I keep running and running and running. Running and running and running.
6: I couldn't get my breath to call out.
4: So I run along the corridor and I run up the stairs.
5: And some great monstrous shape walks towards me in the corridor.
7: I'm running down the street, into a house, through the house, out the back, over the somebody. I never see anybody. I know there's somebody behind me, probably, but I never see them.
5: It's neither a man or a woman. It's just enormous black shape. It's just a mass. A mass of something matter coming towards me. Great, big, monstrous-looking mass, not a shape, just filling up the corridor. But it's neither a man or a woman. It's just enormous black shape in the corridor, filling up the corridor.
8: It's a crocodile chasing me.
9: I was running away.
2: As I ran faster, I seemed to battle against it even more. My clothes were dragging me back. My clothes were dragging me back.
9: I was running very, very fast. Somehow I couldn't stop running. I was running away.
6: My legs wouldn't go quick enough.
4: I run up the stairs. The stairs are wide and stone. They're nasty stairs, institutional stairs. I keep running up these stairs and round the corner. I can't go right to the top. I just hide round the second corner, hoping no one will see me. And then if I hear somebody, I sometimes run down the stairs into the corridor. And all the time there's terrible fear that I'm only in my white liberty bodice, only in my liberty bodice.
10: I'm being followed and pursued by something. I'm never quite sure what it is. This feeling of running down a staircase. I can still see the staircase, very wide staircase in an old house. Big carved banisters. They go down in short flights. At the end of each flight, there's a large stained glass window, and I run down the stairs faster and faster, and the something which is following gets nearer and nearer, and I don't know what it is. I have a feeling that it's something which is about to envelop me in some way. It's just this feeling of being followed and pursued. I'm running down a corridor. I'm being followed and pursued by something.
3: I could feel that there was somebody behind, and I was being chased. And I ran for what I was worth till I got to the edge of the cliff. And just as I was getting to the edge of the cliff, I couldn't remember anymore.
10: I can see this corridor stretching into the distance. The perspective of it just fading into absolute nothingness.
3: I couldn't remember anymore.
9: I was running very, very fast. Somehow I couldn't stop running. I came to an edge of a great big cliff.
3: And just as I was getting to the edge of the cliff,
6: I couldn't get my breath to call out. I went up, right up to the top, over the other side, and hung on to the cliff.
3: I could feel that there was somebody behind.
2: It was some form of beast. It was some form of great ape, and it was loping along. It was making a noise, an uncanny noise. And my clothes were dragging me back, as if I'd been in the water. And my clothes were heavy, and they're becoming heavier, and they're being held by the streams of wind. As I ran faster, I seemed to battle against it even more. And it seemed more difficult to stay on this edge. It was very dark all the way around, and it was a very sharp edge. I knew that if I watched and kept breathing properly, I could keep on the top of this ridge.
9: Then I sort of felt myself falling over the cliff.
2: I was falling.
9: Falling over the cliff. Falling over a cliff.
4: Suddenly I'm falling. I'm falling upright.
2: I was falling and twisting.
4: I'm falling upright.
2: Slow twist, head over, feet stretching out, increasing in speed, mouth open wide but no sound.
4: It's in space.
11: Also im Jahr 2008 hatten wir ja die 200-Jahr-Feier der Akademie der Bildenden Künste. 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

0: Oh, we're outside.
1: I sympathize with the kid, but like, I feel so bad for him.
0: Poor kid.
1: We escaped from.
2: They shot. Oh no. Just run.
1: I wish you could run faster, but it's okay.
2: This kid, it really seems like he knows where he's going.
1: Oh, cornfield. Go inside and hide.
2: Okay,
1: let's go through it.
2: I hope there's no creatures around here.
1: Here we go.
2: Ew, how deep is this mud? This poor kid.
1: At least it's not raining anymore.
2: My clothes aren't even red anymore.
1: Oh, I feel so bad.
2: Wait, why are you ducking?
1: What's that?
0: What is that?
1: Oh, bird. Pooping on people? Hey,
0: was there anything back here?
2: No.
1: Dead piggies.
0: That is so gross.
2: Oh my god, all the dead pigs.
1: That looks really gross.
2: But why are all the pigs dead?
1: Oh, you're not dead.
2: Oh, no. No. What
1: was that?
2: That's his tail, right?
1: Oh, that scared me.
2: This poor kid is going through a lot.
1: All right, get on here.
2: What's that?
1: This is like an abandoned.
2: Okay.
1: You can't go this way, so I see what you're trying to do.
2: Oh, that is so gross.
1: Oh, stupid pig.
2: I had to jump on a pig onto the light.
1: Yeah, there you go.
2: Jump onto the pigs.
1: Okay. Should hit the switch. Seems pretty obvious.
2: See, that opens the door.
1: Here we go.
2: Back and away.
1: No. Stay. Get closer.
2: Okay. Don't tell me I gotta grab a little piggy.
1: Oh, is that your tail?
2: Okay, that is not your tail.
1: Let's push it a little bit more.
2: I hope they're gonna go on this thing.
1: Are you gonna come in?
2: Come in.
1: Okay, pull.
2: Well, they follow.
1: Let's push it a little bit more.
2: Get closer.
0: Wait, turn this off. Can I turn it off?
1: Does it keep going?
2: Yes, it does.
1: Uh-huh.
2: Now you come up here.
1: Okay.
2: This is the lead right here. They're gonna get sucked up into that thing there in the vacuum.
0: Oh, was that supposed to happen?
2: Maybe it was supposed to happen.
1: It's okay.
2: Stupid pig. Nothing good ever happens in a cornfield.
3: Der amerikanische Ärztejargon kennt den Ausdruck Station Run Syndrome. 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

0: good.
1: Sahel pe dil pe jao afsaan. It's a very, it's a song that I liked from a long time ago from a woman named Reshma. She sang it. She was, found singing in a forest because she's a villager. And then she was found.

0: Let's see where we go. We can't go this way, so go inside and hide.
1: Okay. We'll be safe here.
0: Is there anything? Oh, there's nothing in here. No, I guess not. There's nothing in here. Now go in.
1: Oh, I see a thingy. I see a thingy.
0: Okay.
1: What is that? What are you? It's a person.
0: It's a person.
1: And what can I do?
0: What is that?
1: Hey.
0: A refrigerator.
1: Pushed against the wall.
0: Oh, why did that light scare me?
1: It was beautiful, but like, not what I expected.
0: Okay.
1: Let's see what we got.
0: Yeah, there you go.
1: What is that? What is that?
0: Maybe I can grab this box here.
1: Let's see.
0: Open it.
1: Is there something in here?
0: Chickens? I would not have thought of that.
1: Okay.
0: Pick them up?
1: Uh-huh.
0: So I sucked the little chickadees up.
1: Okay.
0: That is absolutely terrible.
1: A little bit more.
0: This is not what I expected, but yeah.
1: I think that's good. Let's try that again.
0: Okay. All right, I see one right up there. I
1: should take this off.
0: Let's see what we got.
1: What is that? What is that?
0: Seriously?
1: Jeez.
0: Mice?
1: Ugh, that is disgusting.
0: Why are there so many dead animals?
1: Ugh, I'm gonna throw up.
0: Is this like some...
1: Alright, I don't know. Maybe it's the fridge.
0: I know you have something to do with this fridge.
1: What is that?
0: No. Alright, this is gonna take some figuring out, so let's hurry up.
1: Hey, what are you doing?
0: No. Try it.
1: Try it.
0: Okay.
1: Got another piece.
0: I dare you. Try it.
1: Cool, another piece.
0: Alright.
1: Let's see.
0: I don't like that.
1: What is that?
0: Oh, whatever that was, just going to leave it off here.
2: Το χταπόδι, άμα θέλεις να το ετοιμάσεις, πρέπει να χτυπηθεί πρώτα, γιατί αλλιώς δεν γίνεται, θα είναι σκληρό. 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

the analyst decomposes after the half promise. Subsequently, the left half has malfunctioned, leaving us drowning in dreams without a web of light to climb. We will always fear ourselves until we know we live and die together. But as one falls, his inverted self shall rise, one into black, the other into white, until finally we are both.

In the darkest dark of a northern night, grave young Gudrun holds a torch, her widow's right to ignite the fire. Body of Siegfried on a funeral pyre, she cannot bring herself to light. Brunhilde rushes to the fore with her horse, rent by passion, pain, remorse, tears the torch from Gudrun by force, and holding it high, declares herself the one true wife of glorious Siegfried. She lights the pyre and hurls the torch to the forest to start the fire that rushes up the mountain to Valhalla. Death to her father and all who follow him. All hail Valhalla. In the great hall, Votan sits in state, solemn, silent. The gods await the eve of their destruction. Why didn't he let his people go? At least the girls. Oh no, he's a regular Jim Jones, is our Votan. Psycho daddy eats his young. That's your godder Damerong. Brunhilde does her father and all of his crew, her eight sisters and the nasty stepmother too, all burned alive. Or dead, as the case may be, Votan's army. Fallen heroes, zombie army.

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That's bad. Mounted, center screen, proud, tall, dauntless as a queen, she rides her horse into the burning pyre to unite with Siegfried in death by fire. Sacred flame consumes all. Liebestod, baby. Denouement. The day is done, decks clear. And the point is? Purge. Purge and purification in preparation for the age of man. The glorious dawn of the 20th century. But nobody here has to ask how that went. Glory, glory, that's the story. Twilight of the gods, Götterdämmerung. Glory, glory, death, death, death, all hail Valhalla, forever.

Where do I stand in the eyes amongst the many different faces? 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For sorrow has always played its part well as a thorn in my memory. I cast my eyes in the direction of heaven's attention for an answer. Approached by the look of sad rain, ironically reflecting a heart turned black as a raven's wing at midnight. Once the body betrayed me, becoming a relic of its former self. Since our birth, we slowly die, as difficult to confront as it is impossible to avoid, for fear is no longer an option. My time grows scarce, and as of now, my saga in life has come to an end.

I beseech the heavens to quench my desire and release me from the sentence since my birth's incarceration. It's as if I am bound by some oath to the confines of the flesh, becoming more of a shackle than a release. A vessel that once provided pleasure now knows no boundaries of pain. Inclined in a diagonal point of view, taken from the bed of my final rest, past the bedpost I see it, glaring at me. And like a mime, she gestures toward me, using motion to interpret the words, speaking a language knowing that I fail to understand. Intrigued, I have nothing better to do than lie here and watch, wanting desperately to raise myself from this prison. Clearly, her features emerge from some buried memory once hatched by a lover long lost when stepping into focus. At long last, the certainty of death dawns upon me to bring an end to the nightmare of a life I've had. Never did I doubt an existence of the beyond, and I embrace my fate with glee. Powerless, I fall victim to his persuasions. Held as though I had no weight, she peeled away all my inhibitions like an orange, not looking at who I was, but what she could make me. Tearing into me like unwrapping a gift of the flesh, as each thrust of her tongue savors the warmth of my being. Drawing me near like a child to its mother's bosom, her face was a beauty I feared would disappear if I turned. Deeply, her jaws clamped around mine, seductively drawing the life from me into a spectrum of the deepest black. Hovering, eyes sealed by the lead of forever sleep, a weary consciousness used to distinguish dream from reality, vanquished the line that divides slumber from death, halted breath of the movement of lungs, felt frozen as life-giving sap of blood cuts its current to the veins the moment the soul drifts from the body to crumble like unmoistured clay. 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
2: Art
1: Neuschöpfung.
2: Collector and Knowledge. That's the biggest, smallest screen. The biggest, smallest screen on the earth is Panorama 2. The biggest, smallest screen on the earth, Panorama 2 of the Bruch class. And we sold already one screen. Amazing. One screen.
1: Chaos.
2: One screen. And we have 9 screens left.
1: Chaos und Konzepten,
2: und,
1: die sich weder gegenüberstehen noch in einer Form zusammenkommen.
2: No, she don't want. I wanted to say.
3: Aber hast du überhaupt
4: keine Verbindung?
2: Hallo? Okay, Laria, what do you want to say? What happened today? Oh no, she's laughing. But the thing is that we sold
5: already one panorama, micro panorama, and there are only 9 left.
2: It's a legendary micro panorama screen from the Bruch class, and there's an addition of 10, and now there are only 9 left. That means that
5: you have to be quick and buy one. Yeah.
1: Welches keine Lösung fordert?
5: You have to be quick and buy one. You have to be quick or maybe buy two.
2: You have to be quick and buy one. You have to be quick and buy one.
6: Yeah, and buy one.
2: It's only 999 euros. 999 euros. I appreciate. The biggest, smallest
7: screen
8: in the world.
7: The biggest, smallest screen in the world.
8: Only at the Bruch class.
7: Today and only tomorrow and
8: no,
7: the day
8: no,
7: after tomorrow.
8: Yeah.
7: And, after
6: and,
7: tomorrow. And it's only 999 euros. 999. Like 999 euros.
6: Yeah, come and buy. We have time until the 30th of July. So.
7: And now make your, what we said, like, buy this screen. Please.
6: Yeah, buy this screen,
7: yeah, please.
6: That would be so nice. Yeah, please.
7: Buy the screen.
6: Come on. Yeah, buy the screen, please. That's for 999.
7: It's so cute.
6: And come. Yeah, it's so,
7: so
6: cute.
7: You have to talk in there.
6: Yeah, it's so, so cute. Please come and buy.
7: How much
6: just
7: is
6: for
7: it? How much?
6: 999.
7: What 999? It's
6: 999.
7: It costs only 999.
6: It costs only 999 euro.
7: Oh. And how does it look?
6: Great.
7: It looks so
6: guy.
7: Beautiful.
6: So beautiful. Bellissimo. 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I can also say in French if you want.
7: Yeah, faster, faster.
6: Oui, s'il te plaît, come pour acheter le micro, panorama, tu le peux acheter pour 999 euros et tu attends jusqu'à le 30 de juillet.
7: Si, 999, remember 999.
6: I can also say in Spanish.
1: Yes.
7: Okay.
6: Tu puedes venir aquí por, para comprar el video que costa 999 euros. Tu hai el tiempo fino al 30 de julio. Now I said it, I think it's enough.
7: No, it should be like much more emotional.
6: And please come and buy. That would be so.
7: Yeah. Come on, it's your turn. Oh my, you have to cry like so long.
6: Yeah, please, we need it.
3: Say, so what can you do with the screen?
7: Oh yeah. You can watch the amazing videos of these amazing 11 artists.
6: Yeah, you can watch amazing artists. Amazing film, really great.
7: At your home.
6: Really lovely.
7: At your home.
6: At home.
7: At your home.
6: At your home.
3: And it works right out of the box.
6: Oh,
3: it's perfect gift for Christmas.
6: Yeah.
3: What artists are represented in the...
7: Only very good artists are represented in this exhibition edition.
6: The best one, actually.
7: So the very best one is Ilaria.
6: Yeah, of course.
3: No, the very best one is Julian Rabus.
7: And Vincent,
3: the one and only.
7: Bocke. Vincent on Bocke.
6: On Bocke, really?
3: Yeah. Ah. On Blafan.
7: At the moment he has a
6: Janina Totsawa.
7: A lederjacke on.
6: And Guy Marquez Peña.
3: Guy Marquez. Ivo Profan.
7: Ivo Profan.
5: Anne Lapin.
7: Anne Lapin, Lapin, Lapin.
3: Anne Lapin.
6: Eva Buchi.
3: Eva Bichi.
6: Bichi.
7: Eva Bichi.
3: Ciao,
7: ciao.
3: Ciao, Wan.
7: Ciao, Wan.
3: Ciao,
7: Wan.
6: Paulina.
7: The great Paulina.
3: Paulina Nolte.
7: Nolte. And we did some, we forget someone.
6: Yeah.
3: Yeah, somebody is missing, I think.
6: Ah, Julia.
7: Musknuk.
3: Julia Musknuk.
5: P. Musknuk.
7: P.
3: Und dann noch, also 11, 10.
7: Janni?
3: Wie viel waren
6: das?
3: Ja. Und Ilaria? Nein, noch nicht.
1: Das Produkt abzulehnen.
3: Ja, ich glaube, das war's.
7: Ja, we are sorry if we missed someone.
3: Ja, wir
6: anyway, that's really great.
3: Haben wir ein paar rausgeschmissen. Ne?
7: Yeah, but I mean, it's really special offers. It's like 11 videos for like nearly nothing.
3: Yeah.
7: No one else is so.
3: Actually, it's too cheap.
7: Yeah, it's.
5: Yeah.
3: Okay, we're raising the price.
6: So
3: you're raising the price to 9,990.
7: There's coming someone who wants to buy it.
5: Oh.
4: Hey, what is it? What is it about telling me I want to buy?
6: Really? Yeah, you can buy for...
7: I heard it's like 9,999 euros.
6: Yeah, that's perfect! Ah, great!
7: Is it right, Kenry?
6: Yeah,
7: I mean, it's
6: you have
7: a little bit too much,
6: now.
7: But... I mean, I can pay like 5,000, something like this. I have a small gallery in... what?
6: Yeah. So?
7: Yeah, what can you offer me? I mean, there was a really great film from Ilaria, I don't know who is it. I have to be a great artist in the future. And I want to support young artists.
6: Yeah, okay.
7: From the academy, because academy is a place where artists are really so.
6: Okay, so we can give it to you now if you want. And
7: okay.
6: Yeah, it's about yeah.
7: I'm really lucky that there's some. Yeah. how many are there altogether? How many?
6: Yeah, it's one film.
7: One film only.
6: One film with 11.
7: Oh no, I don't want. No, I don't want. I don't want one film only.
6: No, they are like 11.
3: He wants to buy all 9 editions.
6: Oh.
7: Yeah, that's what I said. I said 9,999. Okay.
3: He's the monopolist gallerist.
6: Okay.
7: I'm the capitalist. I want to buy. Okay.
6: Oh, great. Okay, perfect.
3: So that's the end of it.
7: Yeah.
3: Okay, then we have to switch to another topic, which is very important.
5: Which one?
3: Is the Utopion.
5: Ah!
3: Utopion. Thank you very much to Ilaria for providing her voice for this advertisement. And we're going to talk now to the one and only Julian Rabus. And the other one is some guy, I don't know.
5: Fuck you!
3: No, I'm joking, I know him. He's in Vincent Hanwacker. And they're studying together in the class of Julian Rosefeld. And they're right now offering us a very special exhibition in the library. What's it all about, Vincent?
5: It's called Utopium. It's called Utopium.
7: Yeah, that's true.
5: And it's like the greatest exhibition this academy has ever seen. And we already won like the biggest prize there is. So I don't know what else to say, because

In the end, I am tired, too. Tired is kind of weak. Cold feels warm, cold feels cold. Cold needs warm, warm feels cold. In the end, I

essence and the universal communal design. 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

0: Reality confusion.
1: A closed like a store that has closed. Your eyes are open, but closed like a store that is closed and looking ghostly with all the lights off. I look into your eyes. They are open.
0: Stay still. Stay still.
1: I look into your eyes. 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
1: from these things. Is this for real?
0: For you.
1: Dream of me.
0: Dream of me.
1: Remember me.
0: Remember me.
1: Stay still.
0: Stay still.
1: Do you care?
0: Do you care?
1: Do you feel?
0: Do you
1: reality? Confusion. Reality. Confusion. Is this for real?
0: Is this for real?
1: Dream of me. Do you care?
0: Do you care?
1: Do you feel?
0: Do you
1: remember me? Remember me. Stay still.
0: Stay still.
1: Stay still.

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0: Name?
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1: Ach was. 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
0: Wie noch?
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1: Ursula, nun, Polizist muss ein harter Job sein, bei dem man einen Menschen braucht, der einen tröstet, in die Arme nimmt und an dem man sich festhalten kann.
2: Hallo, Constanze. We are here in the Klasse Pitz. Mm-hmm. And your diploma, these are different pictures? They are not different. They're like the same pictures, but what's the difference?
3: It's actually one picture, and they're made in Siebdruck, silkscreen. And the idea is that every single picture has a difference between the other because of their mistakes. So you can see, for example, that one picture is blue, the other one, it's not sharp. And the repetition of the image, it has to do more with the fact that I wanted the image to be kind of not important in the work, but that through the Geschichte, the story that I wrote underneath. I mean, I wrote it and I also pass it to the paper with Tusche and Feder, sagt man, yeah? I wanted that the image got a different kind of importance. So it's a pretty banal picture, but that actually after you read the story, it gets a different kind of Bedeutung.
2: And a different feeling.
3: And a different feeling, yes. Yeah.
2: What kind of stories are these? Is there...
3: The story had to do with, it's about two people that get to know each other and that they have like this urgency for language. So there's stories about their countries, the countries where they were living before, and this kind of need to communicate what is happening to them, but they cannot do it because of their lack of language. In between the two of them, so.
2: What kind of language do they talk? It looks like.
3: I mean, it's Espanol. It's written in Spanish, the text, because I thought it would be more consequent with the story. But the two characters, they come from two different places. And one chapter, it's the story about this woman that comes from Chile and that it's in exile because of her political. Beliefs, and this other person comes from somewhere else also because of his own backstory, and then they meet, and then they have this need to communicate themselves in between, like to find themselves another person to communicate with.
2: Why is communication an important idea for you?
3: Well, I think it's also basically because I am not from here, I came from Chile, and the moment that you don't have the language and you have the need to say something, it just blocks you. It just doesn't let you be also the person that you want to transmit that you are. And I think, yeah, I mean, without communication, you're basically nobody, I think.
2: Everything is communication.
3: Everything is communication.
2: like Luhmann said. Yeah.
3: Luhmann?
2: Yeah, and Václavík also said this.
3: Okay. Yeah, good. My name is Maria Melendez, and I study here in the Klasse Pitz.

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0: Inhale and count to five.
1: I am going to drown.
0: Count to five and hold. Two.
1: Get
0: three.
1: Out of my thoughts.
0: Four. Exhale.
1: I am going to drown.
0: Yes, that's good. That's good. You're just in another phase. The main part of insecurity is physically.

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That's good. You're just in another phase. 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
1: What's next?

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0: Oh, look at the scenery.
1: This is like something you see out of a, like a Lifetime movie. It's kind of dark. I can't see the trees and stuff. But visually, it's beautiful. And I don't know, it just caught my eye. So what's this little kid doing out here by himself in the woods? Nothing. All right. I think I saw a light or something. Here the chickadees. Oh, it looks like the sun's going to come out soon. If this was me in real life, I need to get on the train to go home and go down back to my homeland. Oh, I see a device up there. Okay. All right. I see one right up there.
0: Keep going. Be careful.
1: Oh, people. I wasn't looking. Hey, maybe I should stay here. Okay, stop. Now, get under the thing.
0: Be quiet. Be careful.
1: No. What do we do?
0: Dogs. Dogs.
1: Please stop. Stop.
0: No, not the dogs again.
1: Not the dogs again.
0: Oh, God. Jump down.
1: Both ways before you cross.
0: It's kind of creepy.
1: Maybe I can...
0: No! They spotted us!
1: Okay. Run, run, run, run, run.
0: Is it more dogs or what?
1: Okay, no, no. Let's not go that way. Let's go this way. Let's hurry up.
0: Are you gonna get your dog or...
1: That was close. Maybe I can kick the door open. Psh, run, run, run, run, run. That was not cool.
0: Get your dog, please. Your dog is running rampant around here.
1: Stupid dog.
0: What is with this dog?
1: Where's the tail at? It doesn't have a tail.
0: Well, this is like the stuff you have nightmares about.
1: Poor kid. You shouldn't be going through all this.
0: I wish you could run faster, but...
1: What was that?
0: He had to jump over that branch.
1: Where was it?
0: Well, they fell.
1: Jump. Or, I don't know.
0: He almost fell.
1: Oh,
0: got jumped across.
1: Oh, get up, get up, get up, get up.
0: Oh, that was close. The dog almost died from falling from the cliff in the vacuum. If he'd kick it, don't get mad.
1: Hey, shut up. Shut up. Shut up.
0: This is so annoying.
1: What?
0: He jumped on it.
1: Oh, he's bleeding.
0: It probably can be pushed against a wall. Maybe it can...
1: Okay, go, go, go, go.
0: Just run, just run.
1: Try over here and get over the wall.
0: I think I missed something.
1: What's this?
0: I guess we use this to get up.
1: Grab it. Grab this thing. Why is it not grabbing?
0: Oh, that was close.
1: Okay.
0: Get on the thingy.
1: Jump.
0: Oh, okay. Go, go, go, go, go, go, go, go, go, go, go, go, go, go. Stop. He won't keep going forward, right?
1: I don't know.
0: All right. Get back up, kid.
1: Come on. Okay, okay, okay, okay.
0: Oh, let's see what's over here.
1: Oh, this is back where... Oh.
0: Oh,
1: so we escaped from the dog chasing us and, you know, walking in the line.
0: Crossing the border.
1: This poor kid almost been eaten by dogs.
0: I would have been dead all along. I would have been dead back in the woods.
1: Ugh, that dog thing was so nerve-wracking.
0: I would not have thought of that.

So that there's this tremendous mess. Waves all over in space. Which is the light bouncing around the room and going from one thing to the other.

Satan? Because, of course, most of them start interested in that light. The light's there anyway. Bounces off this and it bounces off that. And all this is going on. And yet we can sort it out.

big field, this area of irregular motions, this electric field, this vibration, contains this tremendous information. And it's all really there. That's what gets you.

0: Chat, what are they doing?
1: They're calling the four-legged things.
0: They're calling the four-legged things. What are they? What do they look like?
1: What?
2: They were just so tiny.
3: They came out of the story into your bed. So you put socks on?
2: Yeah. And they're still on my skin.
3: They are.
2: That's why I'm keeping these socks.
0: Oh my God.
2: They really tickle.
0: Where were they from? Where did they come from?
3: Do you feel better now?
2: No.
3: You don't feel better?
2: Mm-hmm.
3: Even though mommy's right here?
2: Mm-hmm. I don't feel better because I still hear my dream in my ears.
3: You do.
0: What did they do? Oh my God, I can see them, they're horrible.
1: This guy's just cute.
0: No, they look horrible, look at them. What does it do?
1: It stops them from biting into something.

0: doing? Are you counting how many there are?
1: Yeah, there's hundreds of them. Hundreds and hundreds.
2: And his eyes looked real.
0: What colour are they?
2: Kind of laughing and kind of, safety. And so he wasn't there with you.
0: Wow.
2: And he wasn't. I mean...

0: According to whether we are in the same place or separated from each other. I know you twice. There are two of you. When you are away, you are nevertheless present for me. This presence is multiform. It consists of countless images, passages, meanings, things known, landmarks, yet the whole remains marked by your absence. And that it is diffuse. It is as if your person becomes a place, your contours horizons. I live in you, then like living in a country. You are everywhere, yet in that country I can never meet you face to face. According to whether we are in the same place,
1: separated from each other.
0: I know you twice.
1: I know you twice.
0: When you are away,
1: there are two
0: you are nevertheless present for me. This
1: when
0: presents
1: you are away.
0: Nevertheless,
1: present for me
0: passages, meaning
1: this presence is multiform.
0: Yet the whole remains marked by your absence.
1: Of countless images,
0: yet the whole remains marked
1: passages,
0: by your absence.
1: Meanings, things known,
0: as if your person becomes
1: landmarks.
0: Contours,
1: yet the whole remains marked by your absence.
0: It's like living in a country. You are everywhere. According to whether we are in the same place or separated from the other.
1: It is,
0: I know you
1: as if your person becomes a place.
0: And you are a
1: place,
0: you never does present for me.
1: I live
0: this
1: in
0: the same
1: then like living in a country.
0: Countless images, passages,
1: you are everywhere. Yet in that country I can never meet you face to face.
0: That it is diffuse. It is. Your person becomes
1: according
0: a place,
1: to whether we are in the same place.
0: I live in you.
1: According to whether we are in the same place or separated from the other.
0: Yet in that country,
1: I know you twice.
0: You face to face.
1: There are two of you. When you are away, you are nevertheless present for me.

just becomes a place in your countless horizons that live in you. That, like living in a country, you are everywhere. According to whether we are in the same place or separated from the other, I know you twice. There are two of you. When you are away, you are nevertheless present for me.

0: there's like...
1: Would you like something to drink?
0: Just something that's nice. Thanks for asking. Yes, I do, actually. Yeah. That's an idea.
1: Okay. Thank you very much for taking the time to participate in this. When was the last time that someone other than myself asked you a question?
0: It's exciting. Thanks for being the first person to ask me a question and ask what I...
1: Never thought of it that way. Do you like being asked questions?
0: Well, I... What does that mean? Like, my equipment crap?
1: Great. Please make yourself... possessions, the achievements. Who are you underneath it all?
0: Oh man, I got.
1: That's a very interesting answer. Do you like to listen? Set questions. favorite band?
0: Okay. Please don't ask that. Sorry. Can't do it.
1: What is your favorite genre of music? What was the last thing that you liked?
0: It's hard to pick one favorite. But if you're gonna make me pick one favorite, because I think later some other people ask, so I'll answer that there. But if I had to pick one favorite, I would say it's...
1: Do you like this sound? And what was the name of the last thing that you read? Do you like to read?
0: The answer to that part of the question is... I have... If you want to go way back in the day...
1: Why are you here? And we don't mean, what is your purpose?
0: I don't know what it would be about.
1: Do you have one?
0: I do know that I've felt that, because as soon as somebody gave it a name, I knew exactly what you're talking about.
1: Do you think reading is still important in this day and age?
0: I think that's what it is for a lot of people.
1: Correct. What were you doing before that?
0: I don't know. Okay. Okay, so...
1: When was the last time that you read something?
0: This is a tough question, but I guess the whole thing. I'm reasoning. It's pretty rare. I like them a little more dry.
1: Have you ever been stung by a bee?
0: This is crazy. This is a crazy question, because I don't know.
1: Wonderful. Let's continue. Is there a god? Is it one of the gods that we know based on the current religions that exist? Is there a god that exists beyond what we know, beyond our human comprehension? Or is there no God at all, and everything in existence is just based on science, cause and effect, randomness, evolution, etc.?
0: That's a toughie.
1: Have you ever been wrong? I'll give you a moment.
0: You ready for this?
1: To
0: It's been a while.
1: Okay. How many fingers am I holding up?
0: Okay. Oh, you just opened up the door. We have 7. There you go.
1: Do you think drinking is still important in this day and age?
0: It's gonna be pretty rare to find it, as far as I know, at least. I think there are some people that do that kind of thing, but it's not as widely known.
1: Are you really in control of your own thoughts, words, and actions? When was the last time that you thought?
0: Let's go with it. I didn't really think this one through. So, I got nothing. This is probably a bad answer. Okay.
1: What was that thought that you thought?
0: Thank you. I have thought about my regular voice. It sometimes gives me anxiety because of dealing with the people. I thought that was kind of different. I wasn't expecting that, that's for sure. I hope that answered your questions.
1: Okay, great. That concludes the second set of questions. We are now moving on to the final set of questions. If you like, we can take a break right now. And most importantly, make yourself comfortable.
0: Okay. I wonder if they knew this.
1: Next question. Where are your shoes right now? And you can answer, best guess.
0: Okay.
1: This is the
0: talking.

Good afternoon, everybody. Yesterday, I shot a video that some of you may have seen in which I said to the American people, the sun would come up in the morning. And that came true. The sun is up. And I know everybody had a long night. I did as well. I had a chance last night in the morning, I think it was, and I had a chance to invite tomorrow to talk about making sure that there is a successful transition. Now, it is no secret that I have some pretty significant differences. But remember, 8 years ago, I had some pretty significant differences. But could not have been more professional or more gracious in making sure we had a smooth transition so that we could hit the ground running. One thing you realize quickly is bigger than any of us. So I have instructed my team to follow the example 8 years ago and work as hard as we can to make sure that this is a successful transition, because we are now all rooting for his success in uniting and leading the country. The peaceful power is one of the hallmarks, and over the next few months, we are going to show that to the world.

0: Have and to hold from this day forward.
1: Have and to hold from this day forward.
0: For better, for worse.
1: For better, for worse.
0: For richer, for poorer.
1: Richer, for poorer.
0: In sickness and in health.
1: In sickness and in health.
0: To love and to cherish.
1: To love and to cherish.
0: For better, for worse.
1: For better, for worse.
0: For richer, for poorer.
1: Richer, for poorer.
0: To love and to cherish.
1: To love and to cherish.
0: Till death us do part.
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And God is an angel, God is holy, God is righteous, God is perfect, God is good, and God is great.

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1: Is unaffected.
0: Yours is unaffected.
1: And your reality.
0: And your reality is making stone
1: out of everything.
0: Out of everything.
1: Away to a mausoleum.
0: Dying is an art.
1: Like everything else.
0: Everything else.
1: I do it exceptionally well.
0: I
1: do it
0: exceptionally well.
1: I do it so it feels
0: do it so it feels like hell.
1: How about
0: I
1: the suit?
0: Do it so it feels
1: and still
0: real.
1: Not a bad
2: pass auf, dass du ihr nicht in die Augen schaust.
1: Will you marry it?
0: How about
1: it is
0: the suit?
1: Waterproof, shatterproof.
0: Black. And
1: proof
0: still,
1: against fire and bombs.
0: Not a bad fit. It's waterproof.
1: They will
0: shatterproof. Bury you. Proof against fire.
1: How about this suit?
0: And bombs.
1: Black and still, but not a bad fit. It's waterproof. Shatterproof.
0: They will bury
1: proof
0: you in
1: against
0: it.
1: Fire and bombs through the roof.

attacks on these students are clear evidence that the movement is working. The NRA and their supporters are scared, and now the NRA and their allies scared, and now the NRA and their allies scared, and now the NRA and their allies scared, and now the NRA and their allies scared, and now the NRA and their allies scared, and now the NRA and their allies scared, and now the NRA and their allies scared, and now the NRA and their allies scared, and now the NRA and their allies scared, and now the NRA and their allies scared, and now the NRA and their allies scared, and now the NRA and their allies scared, and now the NRA and their allies scared, and now the NRA and their allies scared, and now the NRA and their allies scared, and now the NRA and their allies scared, and now the NRA and their allies scared, and now the NRA and their allies scared, and now the NRA and their allies scared, and now the NRA and their allies scared, and now the NRA and their allies scared, and now the NRA and their allies scared, and now the NRA and their allies scared, and now the NRA and their allies scared, and now the NRA and their allies scared, and now the NRA and their allies scared, and now the NRA and their allies scared, and now the NRA and their allies scared, and now the NRA and their allies scared, and now the NRA and their allies scared, and now the NRA and their allies scared, and now the NRA and their allies scared, and now the NRA and their allies scared, and now the NRA and their allies scared, and now the NRA and their allies scared, and now the NRA and their allies scared, and now the NRA and their allies scared, and now the NRA and their allies scared, and now the NRA and their allies scared, and now the NRA and their allies scared, and now the NRA and their allies scared, and now the NRA and their allies scared, and now the NRA and their allies scared, and now the NRA and their allies scared, and now the NRA and their allies scared.

1950s, you can well imagine that in the age of hedonism, things got even more out of control.